0: 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Mix. Baú da Mix Express.
1: But to hear you, you stated your case. 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

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I blasted off the planet, rock to cause catastrophe, and it matters more because I had it. Now I had, I thought about wreaking havoc on an opposition. Kind of shocking, they want a static with precision. I'm automatic quarterback. I ain't talking second packet. 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

0: 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Mix.
1: When your legs don't work like they used to before, and I can't sweep you off of your feet,

If you had one shot, one opportunity to seize everything you ever wanted, one moment that you captured.